Q105, hey, Green Day lives down on this end of the hall, and that's cool. We appreciate their company. How you doing? What's going on? Yeah, we got a bunch of stations here. I like this one.

0: June 12th is almost here, and we hope you're ready for Eric Chase's Retro Skate 4 at Glass City Metro Park. 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
15: Clear and cool tonight, lows near 50 degrees. Bright sunshine tomorrow, a warm afternoon, mid-70s, and we'll keep the sunshine the rest of the week as it warms up. Lower 80s on Wednesday, mid to upper 80s Thursday and Friday. From the 13 First Alert Weather Center, I'm Chief Meteorologist Jay Birchbeck.

Kelly Clarkson, single. Is she single? Does her Facebook say single? It's so funny that I was with somebody and they wanted to get back and do it again and pulled up my Facebook profile where it said single and said, we can change this right now. And I said, nah, I'm going to stay single. But thanks anyway.

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Oh, Mary J. always been good to us, and we will love her forever. What's happening? Q105 tonight. And Sylvania's listening. Thank you so much. Hey, look at Katy Perry. She's waiting for that Gordie Howe bridge to open.

0: 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It's Saturday, June 27th. 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Sign up and reserve a booth and get a hold of Julian Wayne, 419-727-5727. Great grandson of John Wayne, Julian Wayne, here, and he drinks just like John did.
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13: A better life with Dr. Sanjay Gupta.
14: Did you know that almost half the vegetables and more than 3/4 of the fruit that we eat in this country come from just one state, California? Yeah, it's true. And according to a new report by the Environmental Working Group, a health advocacy organization, a lot of this produce is tainted with PFAS, which are sometimes referred to as forever chemicals. Why? Well, the EPA says pesticides keep America's food supply safe, abundant, and affordable. And of course, these chemicals are used in every state, not just California. Now, if you are worried, though, about how much you're consuming, the best thing to do is to buy organic produce, if and when you can. Organic or not, you should rinse all fruits and vegetables under running water. Don't use any soap. And as one epidemiologist told us, use a brush on sturdier items like carrots, potatoes, and cucumbers. I'm Dr. Sanjay Gupta, helping you live a better life.
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0: like it. 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Yeah. Blackstreet Productions. We out. Ride. We out.
1: Q105. And good times. Every time you turn us on, appreciate you so much. We play great songs, don't we? This is for Rossford.

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Welcome to another week. This means it's another opportunity to join in on the show. 877-RADIO-TJ. That's our phone number. 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
1: This is the TJ Show, and look at that. It's Monday, June 1st, 2026. Hello, J-Bo.
2: Good day, sir.
1: Hello, Kenny.
3: Hello, happy birthday, Mom.
1: Oh, is it the birthday of the woman who gave birth to you?
3: June is born on June 1st. Happy birthday, Mommy.
1: They needed a name. They were like,
3: I don't know what to think of.
2: Clever.
3: She's somebody. One of 10, so yes, so they creative. Kind of ran out of names by the time they got to her.
1: It's a beautiful name. It's Thank my you. Birth month, too. I didn't know I had so much in common with your mom.
3: You guys are like buddies.
1: Hello, Heather.
4: What's up?
1: Hey, this is not something that aged well. So we got this message last week from one of our favorite callers. This is Wally in Oklahoma.
5: Hey, good buddies.
1: Now, listen to the excitement. Let's analyze this message.
5: Kenny, I'm sorry, brother, but the Thunder's going to kick your guys' butt once they make it to the finals. Later. Bye.
1: Now, I'm not a big sports guy, but I do know that the Thunder, a lot of people thought they were going to win, and they did not win this past weekend.
2: Yeah, no, they did not. So sorry for the disappointment, Wally.
1: You know,
2: it's, in Oklahoma.
1: Sounds like you didn't do right by your team. Isn't there a rule you don't just
3: You don't
1: assume...
3: touch the trophy before you get it.
1: He touched the trophy.
3: Yeah.
1: Yeah. So
2: what are you talking about? Kenny talks about how the Jets, his favorite football team, when they win the Super Bowl every year before the season starts. That's probably why they always lose.
4: And they lose every year, exactly.
1: I think Kenny's just trying to be hilarious because everyone knows that's not going to happen. That's like calling a dog a cat. It's like, yeah, that's a cat, guys.
3: Well, every year I have renewed hope, but I won't predict a Super Bowl victory. I just say
1: something along
3: the lines of, this is going to be the year. This is going to be the year. And it's really just me hoping for it.
1: Well, listen, congrats. I am happy for you. You have been a lifelong Jets fan, and you've got your Knicks
3: lifelong Knicks fan, too.
1: When is the first game?
3: Wednesday night. And J-Bo pointed out last week, this is actually a rematch of the last time the Knicks were in the finals back in 1999. They played the San Antonio Spurs.
2: And the Spurs won, so let's hope it's not the same thing.
1: Well, depending on where you are. We've got a whole lot of people listening in Texas. They're very excited about their Spurs, right?
3: It is interesting that both teams are kind of named after fashion accessories. The Spurs are like on your cowboy boot, and the Knickerbockers, that's pants. Those are pants that people wear.
2: And Texas has three different basketball teams.
1: Yeah, so maybe,
2: maybe just like San Antonio, maybe the surrounding area is super excited, but I'm sure like if you're living in Texas, you're like, yay.
1: Well, what I've learned from Little League is we just hope everyone has a good time. And then maybe this will be the year everyone gets a trophy. So we'll see how it all goes. Got this message here.
6: Yes, I'm calling from Charleston, South Carolina. I've just recently heard of your radio station, and I got to say, I give it a thumbs up for sure.
1: A thumbs up. Very good. We'll take it.
6: Two thumbs up.
2: Nice.
1: Two thumbs up and a sloppy hang up. Thank you very much for that. We appreciate you turning your radio on. Are you guys ready to do this?
3: Yeah.
2: Yes, sir.
1: Okay, so here's the deal. Our show is so much better when you're on it. You're always invited to be a part of it. 877-RADIO-TJ. That's our phone number. You either catch us in the studio or you get our voicemail like they did. 877-RADIO-TJ. 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
28: Clear and cool tonight, lows near 50 degrees. Bright sunshine tomorrow, a warm afternoon, mid-70s, and we'll keep the sunshine the rest of the week as it warms up. Lower 80s on Wednesday, mid to upper 80s Thursday and Friday. From the 13 First Alert Weather Center, I'm Chief Meteorologist Jay Birchback.

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Somewhat disturbing, but also interesting and cool for the filmmakers. 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

0: 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Our news, it sounds different around here. 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Kenny, what's happening on the planet today?
1: At the movies this weekend, Backrooms dominated, making $81.5 million in its domestic debut, $118 million globally. This is the premier feature film for former YouTuber Kane Parsons. So he's a 20-year-old YouTuber. Mm. This movie made a whole bunch of money on a $10 million budget.
0: 10 times or more.
1: Yeah, incredibly impressive. It apparently is based off of his Backrooms Creepypasta web series on YouTube. Creepypasta is now a catch-all term that refers to any horror content posted to the internet. So this started as a YouTube series. A24, the studio behind it, I guess, funded this.
0: Yeah.
1: And it's now a big movie and completely demolished everything else in the theaters.
0: Well, I have a couple feelings about this. One, it's so cool that the playing field has seemingly been leveled for creators. Like,
1: sure.
0: You really have a shot. If you're talented, you get to make something and build this whole world that didn't exist 20 years ago.
2: Right.
0: So good for him. That's awesome. But it saddens me that horror remains this incredibly popular genre. Like, don't we have enough horror? Just natural horror in the world.
2: Everyday life.
0: Like, why are we injecting more of this into our brain? But it seems like people like it.
2: Maybe because when you watch a horror movie, you know, like, this isn't real. And so for some people, it's like an escape.
0: It's a relief.
2: Yeah, from the horror that is real. You know, so, I don't watch scary movies because I'm a chicken. So.
0: Yeah, I don't do it either.
1: Well, people have different tastes, and you just don't like horror movies. There's nothing wrong with the people who do.
2: Yeah, there might be something a little bit wrong with people who do. No, I'm just kidding.
0: I just don't want it in my brain.
1: Well,
2: yeah,
1: then keep it out of your brain, and don't judge the people who do like it.
0: No, I'm not judging.
2: Kenny's getting offensive.
1: Sounds like it.
2: It sounds like Kenny likes horror movies.
1: I do like horror movies.
0: The start of a horror movie. You know what happened?
3: The microphones go off.
1: Well, interestingly enough,
3: TJ thought he was going to the bathroom.
2: You're right.
3: He didn't know who was lurking behind him. That man smelled.
2: No, Kenny wouldn't look behind you. You could hear his ankles clicking when he walks.
1: Yeah, you're the one that smells.
0: No.
1: Yeah.
0: First of all,
1: I know what you had for dinner last night. Smell it on your jacket.
0: No, come on now. See, he's very. He's
2: what'd
0: a bully.
2: You have? What'd you have last night?
0: It started in jokes. I did actually. Started with jokes, then it turned to real life.
1: But here's another thing. So another movie out this weekend.
0: I'm actually
1: weekend,
0: afraid right now.
2: You should be.
0: Can
2: don't
0: we
2: go
0: end
2: to
0: this
2: the
0: segment?
2: Bathroom.
1: Well, Obsession was the other movie. This is in its third weekend. Again, 24-year-old former YouTube creator made this movie, Obsession. It just made $26.4 million in its third weekend. It's up 10% from its opening. You almost never see a movie do better as it progresses, so word of mouth seems to be spreading. And again, YouTube creators in their 20s, that one had $1 million budget, and it's over $107 million worldwide.
2: Good for
0: speaking
2: them.
0: Of being smelly, I used to have this cologne. It was my dad's, called Obsession.
1: Obsession for Men.
0: By
1: had
0: Calvin
1: the same
0: Klein.
1: One. Calvin Klein.
0: I used to spray it all over me thinking the girls would get obsessed with me, and then guess what? It didn't work.
2: No, they just knew you were obsessed with the spray. That's what they did.
0: Right? Yeah. It seemed like it actually repelled them, like they were mosquitoes. And
2: it was
0: hello, what did I do?
4: Kind of like a horror movie.
0: Yeah. Kenny, thanks for keeping us somewhat informed.
1: That's what's happening.
0: This is Q105 Toledo's 90s and 2000s. 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
12: Recent survey conducted by Common Sense Media found one-third of teenagers prefer AI companions over humans for serious conversations. There's a term for that, social offloading. And experts we talked to warned that this habit could be stunting emotional growth, leaving an already isolated generation who came of age during the pandemic even less prepared for the messiness of human interaction. Sure, AI can help you polish whatever it is you're looking to say, but that's not very human, right? 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They are keen to help. I'm Dr. Sanjay Gupta, helping you live a better life.
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0: Chris in North Carolina on the phone. Hey, Chris.
1: Hey, guys.
0: Hey, so you work at a mobile store. You sell phones. And are people still buying the latest and greatest? Are people still coming in and saying, you know what, I know I have the iPhone 17, but I need the 17.3 or the 18? Or are you finding that people are slowing down a little bit with the phone buying?
1: Oh, no. They're still buying.
0: They're all in.
2: That's good.
1: Well, there are some customers I think should be on a basic old flip phone because they're not really smart enough to be on a smartphone.
2: Like now, my dad.
0: Well, okay. Ouch. I appreciate that. Now, also, is it true that there is a foldable iPhone coming out? You had mentioned this here.
1: Yes. It's going to look like a Google Pixel Fold. It can be a small screen, but open up to like an iPad mini.
0: Wow, I wonder, is that the genius of Apple saying, oh, this flip phone trend in every store except for Chris's store is starting to take off, so we need some sort of a foldable phone? Although, it is terribly inconvenient that you have to carry around a big widescreen TV in your pocket, and they keep getting larger and larger. So maybe the foldable thing, they just couldn't do it at one point, because how do you fold glass, but now they got it figured out.
1: Well, Samsung has it, and Google has it.
2: I was going to say, Apple's always late to the party.
3: Always.
2: Always.
0: And as an arrogant Apple user.
2: Yeah, you thought they were coming
0: up
2: with
0: a
2: genius idea because they call themselves geniuses.
0: Right, they've branded
3: so
0: themselves.
3: So you believe them even though they're not technically.
1: They're doing it to where when it opens up, there'll be no crease.
0: Ooh, no crease.
1: Visible.
3: And also, we don't know if this iPhone, the foldable iPhone, isn't going to have a crease until it comes out.
2: Right.
3: Because they can say it's no crease, but then we get it, and it is a massive crease. We don't know that yet.
0: I have enough faith in Apple. I'm thinking at least low-level crease.
3: Well, remember when Apple was promoting, like, their AI or whatever, and they couldn't deliver? And they ran commercials about how it's coming to your phone, and it never came?
0: So you think they're claiming no crease.
3: Still waiting.
0: But maybe they haven't figured out how to make the no crease, and they're scrambling.
3: Yeah, you say yes, and then you figure it out.
0: Yeah. That
3: you don't figure it out and then say yes.
1: Well, I have a foldable phone. I love it. I have no complaints. I am Samsung. My wife is iPhone.
0: Didn't you tell her about our show?
1: Anyway, yes.
0: Yeah,
1: we will be calling around Halloween because she and her mom grew up in a funeral home because my mother-in-law's dad was the coroner and the mortician.
0: Hmm. All right. Well, one day on the TJ Show, we will hear about that uplifting experience.
1: She actually played hide-and-seek in casket.
0: What?
1: She played hide-and-seek in the casket.
0: Oh.
3: Mm-mm. Hopefully there weren't bodies in them.
0: And then she married Chris. Wow. That's amazing. Well, listen, you know what? In all fairness, the people who run these funeral homes, some of them are doing amazing work for the community, and they're an incredible support system. So it sounds like your family's awesome.
1: Yeah, we've got some stories.
3: I can't wait to hear those.
0: All right. Well, I guess that's for another day. Chris, great talking to you about the foldable phone. No crease, hopefully.
1: Yep. All right. Y'all have a good day.
3: You too. You take care of yourself, Chris.
1: Bye.
0: June 12th is almost here, and we hope you're ready for Eric Chase's Retro Skate 4 in Glass City Metro Park. 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That includes tickets for Chris Brown and Usher in Detroit. It's June 12th.
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24: Eating a healthy diet is not only good for you physically, it can also keep your brain sharp as you age. According to a new study out of China, people who most closely followed the MIND diet slowed aging in key structures inside their brains by more than 2 years. The MIND diet is a combination of the Mediterranean diet, which we talk a lot about, and the DASH diet, which stands for Dietary Approaches to Stop Hypertension. All three of these diets are similar, but the MIND diet puts more of an emphasis on berries, beans, leafy green vegetables, fish, poultry, whole grains, olive oil, and nuts. You're not going to eat foods with a lot of saturated fat. We're talking cheese, butter, red meat, or anything fried. You really don't have to eat like this 100% of the time. That's the key. Just do the best that you can. I'm Dr. Sanjay Gupta, helping you live a better life.
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1: Clear and cool tonight, lows near 50 degrees. Bright sunshine tomorrow, a warm afternoon, mid-70s. And we'll keep the sunshine the rest of the week as it warms up. Lower 80s on Wednesday, mid to upper 80s Thursday and Friday. From the 13 First Alert Weather Center, I'm Chief Meteorologist Jay Birchbeck.

It's the TJ Show, and it looks like there's somewhat of an update about this meteorite that is making its way across the internet and back, broke the sound barrier over the weekend. Makes you feel how small this whole thing is, this planet Earth. We'll get to this in the news a few moments away. It's coming up on the TJ Show.

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0: This is the TJ Show, our news. It sounds different around here. Kenny reads through every story he can find, and then he brings us the most interesting ones. Kenny, what's happening on the planet today?
1: A loud bang was heard over much of the Northeast over the weekend. It was a meteor.
0: Yeah, I saw a video of this. This big ball of fire. It looked like a Mario Brothers cartoon going through the sky.
1: Yeah, I mean, people were reporting sightings from as far south as Delaware and as far north as Montreal, Canada.
0: Can you imagine?
1: Wow. And in the New England area, when the meteor actually broke the sound barrier, it created a sonic boom so loud that it shook people's houses. They thought they were in the middle of an earthquake.
0: Oof. Do you have a clip of it?
1: I'm not prepared. I don't have it.
0: Can you
1: here.
0: Make the sound, if you don't mind?
1: Oh, okay.
2: Okay. Yeah.
0: Thank you, Ken.
2: Maybe, yeah.
0: What else?
1: Well, NASA confirmed the object was a natural space meteor. It was traveling at roughly 75,000 miles per hour, so it did indeed make a sonic boom. Residents did report earthquakes. It wasn't an earthquake. They did note, the experts did, that it was a meteor probably burned up completely in the atmosphere. If any fragments did survive, they likely landed in the ocean. So it didn't make contact with anybody's house or anything like that.
2: Okay, so it's a new reef.
0: Thank goodness it landed in the ocean this time. It just seems like it could do so much damage.
2: Or it's gone through people's roofs before when those things come in.
1: Yeah, definitely.
0: You're sitting in your living room, you see this hot rock on the ground, you go, Luna, get in here. No, oh, wait a minute. That's not a...
2: That's not what you think it is.
1: Smoking.
0: Yes.
3: Kenny
0: dog's
3: just
0: name.
3: Got it.
2: Luna's TJ's dog.
0: Kenny, what else you got?
1: TJ, this is probably your worst nightmare and why you don't go on roller coasters in the first place. It's getting a lot of attention. Video of this rescue at a theme park in Galveston, Texas. 8 roller coaster riders were stranded for 3.5 hours, more than 100 feet in the air.
0: Oh, my goodness.
2: Yeah, when I saw this story, I was like, TJ's going to have a field day with this.
0: Well, who needs this? You know, I know most of the time it doesn't happen, but do you want to be the one? Where it happens?
1: Mm-mm. I mean, I would hate to be in this position. This was at Galveston's Pleasure Pier. It was making its ascent before its big drop, and as it was kind of rising up, it just stopped at the top.
0: Can you send that article to me?
1: I will send it to you.
2: Are you going to send it to your wife, Jess, and stress her out?
0: No. So this weekend, we were actually at Universal Studios, and we had a great time. But my wife was like, oh, let's go on the mummy ride. And I'm like, no,
1: classic.
0: I'm not doing it. And she's like, come on, it's so fun. I'm like, you've been on it. I don't need to experience it. And she's like, no, it's fine. And I'm like, Jess, I don't want to be jostled.
2: Actually, you're going to be okay when it comes to like Universal, Disney. What type of theme parks I trust? Because they do inspections and checks. You never hear them in the news.
0: Oh, no.
2: They're always on top of it.
0: I knew it would be fine.
2: But something at a pier, I ain't getting on that.
0: I don't want one of those, you know, they've got like the A1, 2A in your neck. I don't want that dislodging. I don't need to go, whatever they call them.
1: Also, Houston Independent School District confirmed that some of those stranded riders were high school and middle school students on a field trip.
2: Yeah, they had to literally be like carried out of their seats. The first thing I thought as a chunky woman was like, man, if that was on that thing, they would need a couple people to get me out. Because the way things are and the way gravity works, I'd be like, just leave me in here. I'll wait till it comes down. You might drop me.
0: Oh my goodness.
2: Can't have that.
0: Kenny, thanks for keeping us somewhat informed.
1: That's what's happening.
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15: For the ninth year in a row, Finland has been named the happiest country in the world. That's according to the World Happiness Report put out every year by the Wellbeing Research Center at the University of Oxford in the UK. Two other Nordic nations, Iceland and Denmark, came in at numbers 2 and 3. Now, having spent quite a bit of time in these countries over my 2.5 decades as a journalist, I can tell you that this is not at all that surprising. There's an entirely different way of thinking in these countries. We before me, you might say. In other words, the mentality is less adversarial and much more, we're all in this together. One other interesting thing that came up was that no matter where someone lived, the more time they spent on social media, the less happy they were. Want to smile? It's simple. Put your phone away for a bit. I'm Dr. Sanjay Gupta, helping you live a better life.
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16: Clear and cool tonight, lows near 50 degrees. Bright sunshine tomorrow, a warm afternoon, mid-70s, and we'll keep the sunshine the rest of the week as it warms up. Lower 80s on Wednesday, mid to upper 80s Thursday and Friday. From the 13 First Alert Weather Center, I'm Chief Meteorologist Jay Burschman.

0: June 12th is almost here, and we hope you're ready for Eric Chase's Retro Skate 4 at Glass City Metro Park. 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It's June 12th.
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0: June 12th is almost here, and we hope you're ready for Eric Chase's Retro Skate 4 at Glass City Metro Park. 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

0: June 12th is almost here, and we hope you're ready for Eric Chase's Retro Skate 4 at Glass City Metro Park. 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

0: June 12th is almost here, and we hope you're ready for Eric Chase's Retro Skate 4 at Glass City Metro Park. 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
2: 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Hello, J-Bo.
3: Good day, sir.
2: Hello, Kenny.
4: Hello, hello.
2: Hi, Heather. Are you there, Heather?
5: Oh, hi, yes.
2: Hey, there you go.
5: You got your mic on.
2: There you
5: hello.
2: Go. Microphone engaged. Man, I am so frustrated. Have you guys heard this song by Bruno Mars?
3: It's too soon in the show for you to come with the energy.
2: Well, no, I have to because I'm in.
3: But you don't.
2: I'm at the last minute now. My wife's birthday is tomorrow. And you know, I love my wife. I'm a really big fan. Something keeps
3: never
2: happening.
3: Never mentioned it.
2: No, something keeps happening. It's upsetting.
3: I didn't know he was married.
2: Have you? Have you heard the new song by Bruno Mars called Risk It All?
3: No. No, but you've asked us that question before.
2: Well, it's crazy. This is, I think, now 3 weeks or so, and I've been trying to play it for my wife, Jess, because it makes me think of her. It's like a very sweet song. You know, Bruno knows how to sing a love song.
3: He does, yes.
2: And I feel like he crosses, like, through all generations. Like, if you're older, you can appreciate how he sounds, because he's got this classic feel. If you're younger, obviously, you love Bruno. It's awesome. So I call my wife, Jessica, you got to hear this song. I send her a text. She ignores it. Then I have her in the car, and I'm like, all right, cool. I'm going to play you this song. She lets the kids pick their music and puts that music on instead of the Bruno song. So finally, I get her in the car. And I'm like, Jess, I want to play this song for you. And so I put it in cue. We get a call from her dad, and that phone call takes up the rest of the car ride. I never got to Risk It All. And so here's the idea that I come up with for the birthday. I ordered it on vinyl, and I'm going to play it for her on a record.
3: Wow.
2: Smooth, right?
5: I like that.
2: Okay.
3: You have to go.

0: Oh, very far just for her to listen to a song.
1: Right, no, but I gotta make it big. Then I was like, well, maybe I should just take this as a sign. Maybe she doesn't need to hear Bruno, this very attractive, talented man, singing a love song. Because, you
0: maybe
1: know,
0: he'll swoon her.
1: I made this mistake once. I took her to a Bruno Mars concert. And we left, and she was raving about this guy, how much talent he has, how amazing he is.
0: Yes.
1: And I was looking at myself in the mirror, and I was like, wow, I got some work to do.
0: That has nothing to do with you.
1: Like, he's the opposite of what I was in high school. Like, the girls would literally run away from me. This guy gets other men to play his talent for their wives, and then they're, like, flocking to him. It's amazing.
0: You know, I wonder the reason why you haven't been able to play this song for your wife, Jess, is because you have to present it in a big way. Like, it's giving you an opportunity to present it in a big way. So you got the record.
1: Yep.
0: You're going to write her a letter.
1: Yep.
0: But how are you going to present it? Are you going to present it with her favorite, like, thing, which is, like, cheese? Like, she loves cheese. Like, cheese and crackers.
1: Well,
0: like, are you doing wine? Like, you're just going to throw it on the record player.
1: So I got the record player, and I got her a bunch of gifts. And I could do this now. This is the only segment where I know she's not going to hear it. I got her a whole paintbrush set and paint and a canvas, and it's like the best materials.
0: And you have to create the environment for her to listen to it and then create the atmosphere, which means you can't have the kids around because they'll be a distraction.
1: No. They can't. I have the little wall plug-in that puts hearts on the ceiling.
0: There
1: I'm
0: going to
1: bring that back.
0: Really?
1: Yes, it's very exciting.
2: That's great.
1: Yes.
2: What if you learned the song and played it for her?
1: Oh, no. I would
0: you
1: not sound
0: do that.
1: Good.
2: Because that, I mean, then she wouldn't have to listen to Bruno. She would listen to you. And
1: she would run
0: no,
1: anywhere
0: no.
1: with that.
2: Never.
1: All right, you guys ready to do this?
0: Yes, sir.
1: This is the TJ Show. There's more on the way.
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4: 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And that's your Cumulus Toledo traffic.
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12: It'll be bright and sunny through the day today with a lake breeze and a high around 76 degrees. For tonight, clear and cool below all the way down to 48 to start off tomorrow morning. But the afternoon will be bright, sunny, and very warm with highs jumping into the low 80s late into the day. In the First Alert Weather Center, I'm meteorologist Ross Ellis.

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0: 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A heads up for you drivers, the Veterans Glass City Skyway Bridge is set to open by 6 this morning. ODOT says it closed last night to perform a detailed survey. We will keep you posted on air and online if we see any delays. Meanwhile, a new self-service option for recycling and waste disposal is opening today for Toledo residents. The Clean Toledo Recycling Center is located on Creekside Avenue. You must show proof that you live in Toledo, and city staff will be there to help if you need it. To read more about what you can drop off and the hours for this new facility, go to 13abc.com. And today will be a big day for hundreds of graduating seniors as the TPS commencement ceremonies resume. Here's the schedule for today. Bowser grads will get their diplomas at 10 at Savage Arena at U Toledo. Scott seniors will cross the stage at 2 o'clock at the high school. And tonight, back at Savage, the commencement for Rogers. Now you're up to the minute. I'm Claire Mitchell with 13 Action News.
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2: It'll be bright and sunny through the day today with a lake breeze and a high around 76 degrees. For tonight, clear and cool, the low all the way down to 48 to start off tomorrow morning. But the afternoon will be bright and sunny and very warm with highs jumping into the low 80s late into the day. In the First Alert Weather Center, I'm meteorologist Ross Ellett.

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6: Back

Mitchell with your 13 Action News headlines. A heads up for you drivers, the Veterans Glass City Skyway Bridge is set to open by 6 this morning. ODOT says it closed last night to perform a detailed survey. We will keep you posted on air and online if we see any delays. Meanwhile, a new self-service option for recycling and waste disposal is opening today for Toledo residents. The Clean Toledo Recycling Center is located on Creekside Avenue. You must show proof that you live in Toledo, and city staff will be there to help if you need it. To read more about what you can drop off and the hours for this new facility, go to 13abc.com. And today will be a big day for hundreds of graduating seniors as the TPS commencement ceremonies resume. Here's the schedule for today. Bowser grads will get their diplomas at 10 at Savage Arena at U Toledo. Scott seniors will cross the stage at 2 o'clock at the high school. And tonight, back at Savage, the commencement for Rogers. Now you're up to the minute. I'm Claire Mitchell with 13 Action News.

It's the TJ Show, and wow, Toy Story 5, the hype. It's getting even bigger than it was, and it has something to do with Taylor Swift. We'll get to this in a few moments, right around the corner on the TJ Show. Ba-ba-da-da.

0: June 12th is almost here, and we hope you're ready for Eric Chase's Retro Skate 4 at Glass City Metro Park. 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
11: It'll be bright and sunny through the day today with a lake breeze and a high around 76 degrees. For tonight, clear and cool, the low all the way down to 48 to start off tomorrow morning. But the afternoon will be bright and sunny and very warm with highs jumping into the low 80s late into the day. In the First Alert Weather Center, I'm meteorologist Ross Ellett.
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0: Marshall with your 13 Action News headlines. A heads up for you drivers, the Veterans Glass City Skyway Bridge is set to open by 6 this morning. ODOT says it closed last night to perform a detailed survey. We will keep you posted on air and online if we see any delays. Meanwhile, a new self-service option for recycling and waste disposal is opening today for Toledo residents. The Clean Toledo Recycling Center is located on Creekside Avenue. You must show proof that you live in Toledo, and city staff will be there to help if you need it. To read more about what you can drop off and the hours for this new facility, go to 13abc.com. And today will be a big day for hundreds of graduating seniors as the TPS commencement ceremonies resume. Here's the schedule for today. Bowser grads will get their diplomas at 10 at Savage Arena at U Toledo. Scott seniors will cross the stage at 2 o'clock at the high school. And tonight, back at Savage, the commencement for Rogers. Now you're up to the minute. I'm Claire Mitchell with 13 Action News.
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2: It'll be bright and sunny through the day today with a lake breeze and a high around 76 degrees. For tonight, clear and cool, the low all the way down to 48 to start off tomorrow morning. But the afternoon will be bright and sunny and very warm with highs jumping into the low 80s late into the day. In the First Alert Weather Center, I'm meteorologist Ross Ellett.

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And what if they insisted on a certain amount of your winnings? This is an interesting story that's getting a lot of attention. We'll get to this in the news a few moments away. It's coming up on the TJ Show.

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8: Good morning. I'm Claire Mitchell with your 13 Action News headlines. A heads up for you drivers. The Veterans Glass City Skyway Bridge is set to open by 6 this morning. ODOT says it closed last night to perform a detailed survey. We will keep you posted on air and online if we see any delays. Meanwhile, a new self-service option for recycling and waste disposal is opening today for Toledo residents. The Clean Toledo Recycling Center is located on Creekside Avenue. You must show proof that you live in Toledo, and city staff will be there to help if you need it. To read more about what you can drop off and the hours for this new facility, go to 13abc.com. And today will be a big day for hundreds of graduating seniors as the TPS commencement ceremonies resume. Here's the schedule for today. Bowser grads will get their diplomas at 10 at Savage Arena at U Toledo. Scott seniors will cross the stage at 2 o'clock at the high school. And tonight, back at Savage, the commencement for Rogers. Now you're up to the minute. I'm Claire Mitchell with 13 Action News.

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6: Q105 419 forecast from the Jim White Toyota Weather Center. 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
7: It'll be bright and sunny through the day today with a lake breeze and a high around 76 degrees. For tonight, clear and cool, the low all the way down to 48 to start off tomorrow morning. But the afternoon will be bright and sunny and very warm with highs jumping into the low 80s late into the day. In the First Alert Weather Center, I'm meteorologist.

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I want you to spend Retroscape 4 with your friends in a cabana stuffed with prizes, food and drink. And some of those prizes include Chris Brown and Usher tickets. 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

0: This is the TJ Show, and I just overheard J-Bo sharing something. I think you might be one of the leaders to go against the robot takeover. I like what you did here.
1: I would love to lead a revolution.
0: Well, this is inspiring because not a lot of people are doing this. They're just taking it.
1: Yeah, I'm bothered. I'm at the point now where I want to just talk to people. I want to know that my stuff is being taken care of. And so I've been calling around trying to get a quote and for this thing that I'm trying to like ship to a family member.
0: Mm-hmm.
1: And I've gotten various quotes and I decided, okay, I'm going to go with this particular company. It was a nice quote. We agreed upon it. And literally I heard from them 3 days later, but from AI Jerry. Mm-hmm. He called my phone.
0: This is a fake person.
1: Yes.
0: That's calling on behalf of the company, but it's clearly a computer. Does he say he's AI Jerry?
1: No. And at first when he called and left me a voicemail, because it was a number I didn't recognize, so you know, I don't pick those up.
0: Mm-hmm.
1: And I listened to the voicemail. I was like, okay, he has a name, but there's something missing. There was something missing in his voice. And then when I called the number back, the same AI Jerry that left me the voicemail picked up and he's talking to me. And then finally I go, I don't want to talk to you. You're AI. And then that's when AI Jerry admitted, I'm AI. Yes, but I can still help you.
0: Wow. See that? So I think what was missing, the soul wasn't quite there.
1: Mm-hmm.
0: But also what bothers me about these customer service reps that are computers is that they're trying to trick us. Like they don't disclose because I guess there's no law in place that says you have to do that as far as I know. So they do things and we've even played back audio. Remember when I called that doctor's office? There were people dealing with the calls. Then one day, all of a sudden, it was this weird sounding voice. Mm-hmm. And I go, oh my goodness, kind of like you. I go, this is a computer. And what bothered me about it and actually made it feel like they were taking advantage of me was that they had fake people in the background talking.
1: Same.
0: And it's like, it sounds like a call center.
1: Yeah, that's what it sounded like.
0: So how is that not trying to trick us?
1: It's deceitful.
0: Yeah.
1: Very much so. And the thing is that when I first called this company, I did speak to a real person because, of course, they're trying to make a sale.
0: It's like a hybrid.
1: Yeah. So I spoke to a real person. So in the middle of me talking to AI Jerry, I was like, you know what? I don't want to talk to you. Send me to customer service. Finally got through customer service after 45 minutes of being on hold.
0: They got one guy who's taken every single call.
1: Every
0: to him. Yeah.
1: And I told him, I said, hey, I want to cancel my order. And he asked a couple questions as to why. And I said, first of all, you're bait switch because you quoted me one and now you're charging me more. Second, I just waited 45 minutes to talk to a human being. I don't want to transport anything with any company that I can't just call and talk to, you know, a person. I'm talking to AI this entire time. And I finally just told him, there's no reason for you to go back and forth with me. Cancel my order.
0: Good.
1: Because I don't want to work with a company that has let go of so many people who can actually help you just to put on AI and provide horrible customer service.
0: Well, and also if you're dealing with an industry like a shipping industry that has other options, we get to make that choice as
1: people
0: to say we're going to support the ones that are supporting people.
1: Yep.
0: And I think that's a cool move.
1: And that's what I did. I found another company and when I call, I've called 3 times already this company and every time I call, I get a person.
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4: Checking out your roads, we have one accident. It's on the ramp from 475.3 southbound to 75 northbound in Perry's.
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15: Good morning. I'm Claire Mitchell with your 13 Action News headlines. A heads up for you drivers. The Veterans Glass City Skyway Bridge is set to open by 6 this morning. ODOT says it closed last night to perform a detailed survey. We will keep you posted on air and online if we see any delays. Meanwhile, a new self-service option for recycling and waste disposal is opening today for Toledo residents. The Clean Toledo Recycling Center is located on Creekside Avenue. You must show proof that you live in Toledo, and city staff will be there there to help if you need it. To read more about what you can drop off and the hours for this new facility, go to 13abc.com. And today will be a big day for hundreds of graduating seniors as the TPS commencement ceremonies resume. Here's the schedule for today. Bowser grads will get their diplomas at 10 at Savage Arena at U Toledo. Scott seniors will cross the stage at 2 o'clock at the high school. And tonight, back at Savage, the commencement for Rogers. Now you're up to the minute. I'm Claire Mitchell with 13 Action News.
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17: It'll be bright and sunny through the day today with a lake breeze and a high around 76 degrees. For tonight, clear and cool with a low all the way down to 48 to start off tomorrow morning. But the afternoon will be bright and sunny and very warm with highs jumping into the low 80s late into the day. In the First Alert Weather Center, I'm meteorologist Ross Ellett.
18: Regulators. You regulate any stealing of his property. We're damn good, too. But you can't be any geek off the street. 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Earn your keep.

0: It's the TJ Show, and what is Ramageddon? Do we need another Ageddon of any kind? I'm going to vote no. 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

checking out your roads. We have one accident. It's on the ramp from 475-23 southbound to 75 northbound in Harrisburg. And that's your Cumulus Toledo traffic.

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0: I have heard from a lot of other comedians that they're now people are showing up thinking they get to be a part of the show when it's like, no, I'm the comedian. I am performing. If I ask you a question, sure, you can answer. But now we have like, sometimes we ask rhetorical questions, but now all these rhetorical questions, they're like, yeah, let me participate. And no, I was just saying words. I didn't really want a question mark at the end of it. You know what I mean?
1: Yeah, it's your name on the billboard, not theirs. Yeah.
2: Well, and what you do on those stand-up stages, there's a story I'll share with you that I think you'll appreciate. So being in radio, you have these opportunities you probably should never have. And I was asked to do a stand-up show at Caroline's on Broadway back when that was still a thing. And I was doing these prom shows, and so I'd go up there as the host, and there was one night where this little high school kid literally started bullying me while I was on the stage. And at that time, Bill Burr was on. He was like making his rounds around New York, and I knew that he was like one of the funniest guys in New York. And so after I got off the stage and this high school kid like obliterated me, I went up to Bill like I was going to daddy saying, that kid's not nice. And then Bill went up there and he tried to ignore him, and then the whole show turned into just lacing into this kid, and he knew exactly what to do, and I was like, yeah, that's right. I got big. You know, Bill did. It was so pathetic.
1: Bill took care of it for you.
0: Oh yeah, that kid made the wrong choice. Yeah. Bill.
2: Yep. Angela, we are huge fans. Thank you, Angela, for taking the time to be on our show and for being so generous here.
0: Appreciate you guys.
1: All right, bye. Bye.
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6: It'll be bright and sunny through the day today with a lake breeze and a high around 76 degrees. For tonight, clear and cool below all the way down to 48 to start off tomorrow morning. But the afternoon will be bright, sunny, and very warm with highs jumping into the low heat. Late in the day. The First Alert Weather Center, I'm meteorologist Ross Ellis.

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I want you to spend Retroscape 4 with your friends in a cabana stuffed with prizes, food and drink, and some of those prizes include Chris Brown and Usher tickets. 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Oh.

0: TJ show. 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
1: Hey, TJ, J-Bo, Heather, and Kenny. This is Eric out in Maui, Hawaii.
0: Oh, that explains why he's taking his time. Mm-hmm. We notice when we hear from people out on Hawaii, you got this like chill factor that doesn't, you don't hear that in other places.
2: No.
1: And just know you guys are awesome.
0: Thank you.
1: Wake up. I listen to you guys. Just want to tell you guys do a great job. Love you guys. Bye.
0: Wow. A lot of love out there. Appreciate
2: it, man. Love
0: Thank you. Thank you. We love being on in Hawaii.
3: Hi, everybody. It's Michael from Southern Oregon.
0: Yes. Ah, Michael is maybe one of the callers who calls us the most. We appreciate him. He lives out on a farm, and he does all kinds of things. He's talked to pigs. We've talked to one of his pigs.
3: Mm-hmm. I just heard you guys talking on the radio about the squeaky doors. People leaving their squeaky doors on your voicemail.
0: Oh, yeah. If you're new to our show, it's something that we do around here. If you've got a great squeaky door in your neighborhood, I've heard some pretty ugly ones. They're pretty impressive.
3: And I knew I just had to join in.
0: Okay, there you go.
3: Here we go. I unlatched the small chain that we used to hold the gate.
0: Okay, so this is probably a barn gate, if I had to guess.
3: Be patient, Dolly. I'll feed you in a few minutes.
0: Oh, he must be yelling at his animal.
2: Dolly said, feed me now. Call them back.
0: Well, you know, they can get, if you have a dog or a cat, you know, they just kind of watch you until you feed them. Yeah.
3: Here we go.
0: That.
2: Whoa.
3: And there we go.
2: Yeah.
3: Here's what it sounds like.
0: Can you imagine being the animal and you're like, this is what I'm waiting for to get fed?
3: When I close the gate.
0: Okay. Oh, yeah. Okay. Yeah. Mm. It's almost musical.
2: It's pretty sweet. Well,
3: there you go. You're welcome, guys.
0: Yeah.
2: Now feed me!
0: Whoa! Okay, so I suppose it was a horse that was waiting to be fed.
3: Okay, there's my cue to get going. All right, well, hope you like that.
0: Yeah, it was wonderful. Thank you, Michael.
2: That was the warning before the kick. She's like, if you don't feed me right now.
0: Yeah. I'm going to make that gate squeak
2: more. I sound
0: more.
2: The same way. I'm like, I'm hungry. You have 2 minutes to get me food. And then I turn into a monster.
0: Yeah, no, that's... Thank you, Michael. I appreciate you.
4: Hi, my name's Gail. And I listen to you in Western New York after a day's work, and you guys make me smile. I really enjoy the things that you guys talk about.
0: Oh, good.
4: Keep doing what you're doing. Bye.
0: All right, fair enough. Short and sweet.
2: Thank you.
0: We'll keep doing what we're doing, and you keep doing what you're doing. Calling us at 877-RADIO-TJ.
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Happy Tuesday. It's Erica. I hope you're having a good day today. If you want to hit us up, it's so easy. 419-240-1055. 419-240-1055. 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
2: It'll be sunny for the afternoon with a high around 76 degrees. After the sun goes down tonight, it will cool off in a hurry, down to a 48. Therefore, an overnight low with some calm winds and a clear sky. And even though it starts off cool tomorrow, we'll jump back to a high around 81 tomorrow afternoon with full sunshine. In the First Alert Weather Center, I'm meteorologist Ross Ellett.

Q105, it's Erica. Tomorrow is a very big day for me. In fact, I keep forgetting and everybody keeps reminding me, oh my God, your birthday's tomorrow. Oh my God, you're turning 40, which is so funny. I'm like not even bothered by turning 40. Everybody else, though, everybody else wants to bring it up. I mean, I wasn't bothered until everybody kept bringing up. It's Q105.

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0: Coming up on Q105, who had to get a temporary restraining order granted yesterday? This is scary. It's on the way. Also coming up Ace to Base on Q105.
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0: And we're here to rock.

Did you see Sabrina Carpenter got a temporary restraining order granted yesterday? Q105, there's some dude that's been like stalking her house for the last year. And yesterday, the LA County Court gave her a temporary restraining order against this guy because I guess on May 23rd, his stalking escalated. He tried to get into her house and then hit her security guard. Terrifying. It's Q105.

Right now, your chance to see TLC, Salt-N-Pepa, and En Vogue together in the U.S. tour stop of your choice. Q105, it's Erica. Text national keyword flower, F-L-O-W-E-R, to 95819. That's flower to 95819 to win this flyaway with Q105. Good luck. Everybody.

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4: It'll be sunny for the afternoon with a high around 76 degrees. After the sun goes down tonight, it will cool off in a hurry, down to a 48. Therefore, an overnight low with some calm winds and a clear sky. And even though it starts off cool tomorrow, we'll jump back to a high around 81 tomorrow afternoon with full sunshine. In the First Alert Weather Center, I'm meteorologist Ross Sellett.
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coming up on Q105, tell me you heard the major Taylor Swift news that came out yesterday. Oh, you didn't? That's what I'm here for. I'll tell you about it on the way. It's Q105.

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Hi, it's Eric. I want you to spend Retroscape 4 with your friends in a cabana stuffed with prizes, food and drink. And some of those prizes include Chris Brown and Usher tickets. 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

Taylor Swift has a new song coming out for Toy Story 5 tomorrow. Q105, it's Erica. They've been teasing this for quite some time. The song is called I Knew It, I Knew You, and it's about cowgirl Jessie. So people think it's going to be back to like Taylor Swift's country roots. She also worked with Jack Antonoff, her awesome producer that she's made all of her best albums with. He wrote the song and made it with her, and it comes out on Friday. Once again, it's called I Knew It, I Knew You. It's Q105.

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0: Y'all beat. So I'm jamming, right? And I see her in the background. I'm like, uh-oh, snap.
1: 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I used to have a girlfriend that we would get drunk in college and we'd turn that song on. And she would, in the middle of parties, do a model walk through the crowd. Which, looking back, yeah, we were weird then. We're weird now. 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

Q105, it's Erica. I'm dying. Noah Kahan is doing like a 4-day music festival in Mexico at some all-inclusive resort called Into the Blue. It's him and Hayley Williams from Paramore. I'm trying to convince my husband to go. I mean, it's insanely expensive, but I want to go so bad. It's Q105 with Misery Business.

Q105, you're in the middle of 90s at noon. Coming up in about 6 minutes, did you see there was an alleged video of 50 Cent's baby mama and Diddy that leaked yesterday? This is crazy tea. It's on the way with Q105.

0: Q105, it's Erica. There is a video that surfaced of 50 Cent's baby mama and Diddy. It's making the rounds all over Twitter, and people have been watching it everywhere. People think, too, that 50 Cent's hate for Diddy might come from the fact that Diddy dated his baby mama for like 4 years, and now there is a video of Diddy watching this woman with another man that has hit the internet as of yesterday. And 50 Cent then confirmed yesterday afternoon, but said that the woman in the video is baby mama, is not the victim. It's their 14-year-old son. He said yesterday, can you imagine going into eighth grade and finding out there is a video of your mom with Diddy that is making the rounds? He said the court system in L.A. thinks this is fine. I think we've gotten to the bottom of why 50 Cent hates Diddy. And also, that is really sad that this 14-year-old's going to school and finding out there's a video like that making the rounds about his mother. It's terrible. On the way, Lady Gaga on Q105.
1: 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It's June 12th.
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16: It'll be sunny for the afternoon with a high around 76 degrees. After the sun goes down tonight, it will cool off in a hurry, down to a 48. Therefore, an overnight low with some calm winds and a clear sky. And even though it starts off cool tomorrow, we'll jump back to a high around 81 tomorrow afternoon with full sunshine. In the First Alert Weather Center, I'm meteorologist Ross Ellett.

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Q105. I kind of love that we live in a world that this country song is blowing up so much. 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

it's Eric. I want you to spend Retroscape 4 with your friends in a cabana stuffed with prizes, food and drink. And some of those prizes include Chris Brown and Usher tickets. 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
2: Hit the Wall is sort of a pivotal moment in Daughter from Hell. 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

Q105, Air Chase has his Retroscape 4 event coming up at the Ribbon on June 12th. 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

0: 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Somewhere there was a video of me on my wedding day rapping that song word for word. I mean, word for word. I remember my DJ, like, I'm going to film you do this. 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
2: It'll be sunny for the afternoon with a high around 76 degrees. After the sun goes down tonight, it will cool off in a hurry, down to a 48. Therefore, an overnight low with some calm winds and a clearer sky. And even though it starts off cool tomorrow, we'll jump back to a high around 81 tomorrow afternoon with full sunshine. In the First Alert Weather Center, I'm meteorologist Ross Ellett.

0: 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Oh my God, I'm dying over this. It's on the way.
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Hi, it's Eric. I want you to spend RetroScape 4 with your friends in a cabana stuffed with prizes, food, and drink. And some of those prizes include Chris Brown and Usher tickets. 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

Serena Williams announced her return to professional tennis in a Nike ad yesterday. Q105, it's Erica, dying over this. Unbelievable. She has 39 Grand Slam titles, and she is coming back. It's funny because the rumors were happening in December, and she was like, no, I'm not returning. Liar. It's probably because she had to sign a deal with Nike first to make millions of dollars. It's Q105.

0: 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On the way, Spin Doctors and Two Princess.
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19: 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And there's perhaps no movement more fundamental than walking. It reinforces the alignment, stability, and coordinated muscle activation that supports how your body moves, whether you're doing strenuous exercise or simply going about your daily life. This is according to Dana Santis, a strength and conditioning specialist. Even though you walk every day, Dana does say you can make small adjustments to immediately improve your walking mechanics. So, keep your rib cage stacked over your pelvis. Avoid leaning over or arching your lower back. Allow your arms to swing naturally in coordination with your legs. Keep your gaze forward, your jaw relaxed, and then just breathe in through your nose and out through your mouth. I'm Dr. Sanjay Gupta, helping you live a better life.

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0: You are minutes away from your next chance to win our flyaway to see TLC, Salt-N-Pepa, and En Vogue together in the U.S. tour stop of your choice. 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

0: 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National keyword for this hour is electric. 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
7: It'll be sunny for the afternoon with a high around 76 degrees. After the sun goes down tonight, it will cool off in a hurry, down to a 48. Therefore, an overnight low with some calm winds and a clear sky. And even though it starts off cool tomorrow, we'll jump back to a high around 81 tomorrow afternoon with full sunshine. In the First Alert Weather Center, I'm meteorologist Ross Ellett.
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somebody posed the question online. 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I think I have to go post 9/11 country music. It was the worst time ever for country music. Everybody was trying to go pop. It was terrible, but anything is better than Christian death metal. It's Q105.

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0: Q105, it's Erica. I'm getting out of here, but Air Chase is in next to get you through the rest of your workday. Have a good one. Right now, Neo and Pitbull, it's Give Me Everything on Q105.
1: Me not working hard. Yeah, right. Picture that with a Kodak. Or better yet, go to

0: 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Traffic.
1: A bunch of accidents to start our afternoon commute. One central between Nettlewood and Douglas. Another door west of Detroit. And one more telegraph at Lasky and Detroit. Other than that, we are clear. If you're seeing anything, we're not. Let us know that you're Cumulus Toledo right now. 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

0: for several reasons. I don't only want to talk about my stuff. I don't want to come off as too self-centered, and there's a ton of great things going on. Q105 Toledo's 90s and 2000s, just after 5, I'll get you qualified to hang out at Retro Skate Forum at the Ribbon next Friday in a cabana stuffed with prizes. There's another skating rink here, if you didn't know. There's ice skating at the Ribbon. There's ice skating at Ottawa Park. And that includes roller skating for the summer. Roller skating, drop-in hockey events. It costs a couple of bucks, but nothing too expensive. And then the amphitheater on Saturdays, beginning this week, basically every Saturday, all summer long, there's free concerts. Distant Cousins, I know you know them. They kick things off this week. Other groups like the Grape Smugglers, Everyday People 419, Madison Avenue, just some familiar names. That's Saturdays free, 6 to 8, throughout the summer. And again, we've got obviously Glass City Metro Park, the gem of the Metro Parks, but do not sleep on Ottawa Park as well. Unfortunately, construction has claimed one. We'll do this after 3:30 with Nicki Minaj and Justin Bieber and Shaggy next.
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0: Traffic. A bunch of accidents to start our afternoon commute. One central between Nettlewood and Douglas. Another door west of Detroit. And one more telegraph at Lasky and Detroit. Other than that, we are clear.
2: I wish I'd known more about our courts before I went through probate when a loved one passed. 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I hope you'll be there too. 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
7: It'll be sunny for the afternoon with a high around 76 degrees. After the sun goes down tonight, it will cool off in a hurry, down to a 48. Therefore, an overnight low with some calm winds and a clearer sky. And even though it starts off cool tomorrow, we'll jump back to a high around 81 tomorrow afternoon with full sunshine. In the First Alert Weather Center, I'm meteorologist Ross Sellett.
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So the Hens are home next week during Watershed Weekend. Tuesday, a week from tonight, is a Hens and Hounds. Then the following Sunday, the 14th, is Backyard Baseball Night with Pablo. 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

105 Toledo's 90s and 2000s. Remember the Conant construction in Uptown Maumee a couple years ago? I don't think any business is closed. I think Conant added some. Not quite the same in downtown Sylvania. We'll get to that after Daughtry and Snow on Q105.

0: This is going to be a good one for Retroscape 4 happening next Friday night. And get in on winning a cabana to spend it in with a bunch of friends just after 5 on Q105. Construction has unfortunately claimed a place in downtown Sylvania. If you followed her at all, you knew things are kind of trending in this way. Finch and Fern is closing up shop. But Katie's got some other things going on. Looks like she's still going to be participating in a variety of events. This was on her socials. I hope this is the only place that's deeply negatively affected by the construction, which will continue there. I think that's one of Katie's reasons. Like, the construction still has a ways to go. But if you don't live in downtown Sylvania or Sylvania, and you would go there occasionally, please continue to do so, so we can support those local businesses. A local kid is going up. We'll get to that before 4 o'clock with Ace of Base and Rihanna on the way.
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0: Two incidents are falling, one door west of Detroit. Another Telegraph at Lasky in Detroit. If you see anything we're not, let us know. That's your Cumulus Toledo right now traffic.
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2: Hi, it's Gracie Abrams with my new song, Hit the Wall. 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
1: Gracie Abrams on maintaining intimacy in her songwriting while pushing for a bigger pop stage.
2: In terms of balancing intimacy in songwriting and also hoping that they translate into bigger rooms as we tour them, I think is an exciting thing to consider. And, you know, I've been very lucky to learn from the artists that I grew up admiring who have done stadium tours, and I feel I've written some of the most personal, intimate songs I've ever heard, you know, and they've done it so successfully, I think. And it's not about anything other than, like, you personally connecting to the music. I think if you are, then the people around you very well might. So, you know, I'm lucky to feel very connected to my audience, and I know that they show up to our shows, you know, ready to feel that kind of connection. So they do a lot of the heavy lifting, I suppose, in that regard. And I just do my best every night to be as present as I possibly can so that we're all grounded in the same thing together.

0: June 12th is almost here, and we hope you're ready for Eric Chase's Retro Skate 4 at Glass City Metro Park. 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That includes tickets for Chris Brown and Usher in Detroit. It's June 12th.
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We have a new local major leaguer. Central grad Jace Bowen was drafted a bunch of years ago by the Pirates. This year he moved to the Padres. He's had a great season, and they just called him up to the majors. Q105.

I have something for you next. If I always suggest, hey, listen here and win, let's do an early version of it next. And the shopping center isn't going to an outlet mall, but this is going to an outlet next on Q105.

0: This is going the outlet route. Q105, Toledo's 90s and 2000s. First up, I know that I could probably be giving out Taylor Swift tickets, and you can only listen when you're able to listen. I don't have Taylor Swift tickets, but we will have the new song from Toy Story on Friday. But I do want to take a qualifier right now, a caller 10, to get qualified for spending Retro Skate 4 in the Cabana. So caller 10, you're qualified for that prize. We'll see you out next Friday night if you're the grand prize winner. It's stuffed with prizes. Qualify now, 419-240-1055. Good luck. The Goodwill on Reynolds. So Levis Commons not turning into an outlet mall with Tanger owning it. Goodwill is converting its store on Reynolds to an outlet store. And they're holding, this is going to be nuts. They're holding a 50% off sale that will run through, today and tomorrow. And I got to imagine, since they announced this yesterday, so much might already be picked over. Let me go get my caller 10. And one neat thing, part of Watershed Weekend, besides my skating event, I'll share that with you after 4:30 with Green Day and T-Pain next.
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0: Things slowing down at a familiar spot, 475 westbound between Promatica and Monroe. Also to Anton, it's Collingwood between Melrose and Rockingham and Door.
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8: Clear skies and comfortable tonight with low temperatures in the lower 50s. Bright sunshine tomorrow, highs approaching 80. A bit warmer on Thursday, lower 80s under mostly sunny skies, and even warmer. Becoming more humid, still dry Friday. Highs in the mid to upper 80s. From the 13 First Alert Weather Center, I'm Chief Meteorologist Jay Birchbeck.

I was reading some of the comments, and it looks like the Party in the Park crew are going to do their best to alleviate concerns from this past Friday and make this week better. 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

I've told you plenty, and you've seen plenty on my socials. Thanks for following about Retro Skate 4 next Friday night. Something super cool, also part of Watershed Weekend, is happening that Saturday afternoon. We'll do that in two songs on Q105.

0: You remember this one? Q105, Toledo's 90s and 2000s. It's Eric. Just after 5, we'll get you qualified to spend Retroscape 4 in a cabana stuffed with prizes. Pizza, drinks, all free. $100 gift card. So you can spend it on alcohol. I can't give you alcohol, but you can buy it yourself. And Chris Brown and Usher tickets right after 5. We'll do this. Also part of the Watershed Weekend, which begins the 11th, Thursday night, goes through Sunday. On Saturday, if you're familiar, when the Metro Parks goes out, they do like library takeovers, and they've got all their climbing apparatuses. The Cherry Street Bridge will be closed, and all that stuff will be there. There's going to be a Metro Parks Expo on the bridge Saturday, and then that leads into Tech Lido Saturday night. The Hens are also home that week, and there's two things they have going on during the games I want to throw your way. Next, we've got a superstar in CeeLo on the way.
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15: 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There's a term for that. Social offloading. And experts we talked to warned that this habit could be stunting emotional growth, leaving an already isolated generation who came of age during the pandemic even less prepared for the messiness of human interaction. Sure, AI can help you polish whatever it is you're looking to say, but that's not very human, right? 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It's also what makes them so validating, help us to develop our confidence, our voice, our deep bonds with each other. Psychiatrists we talked to encouraged turning to family or friends when you're struggling to express yourself. They are keen to help. 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

So the Hens are home next week during Watershed Weekend. On Tuesday night, Hens and Hounds. Then Sunday, it's a backyard baseball night, which includes Pablo. Q105.

Let's do a song we're definitely going to play next Friday night at Retro Skate 4. 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

0: We're definitely playing this or that in a couple of Fridays for Retro Skate 4, Q105, Toledo's 90s and 2000s. Right now, I want to grab a caller 10. Everybody's welcome at Retro Skate 4, part of the Watershed Weekend. Only your skate rental will cost something, but you can also reserve a cabana. But I can get you qualified to win one right now. It's stuffed with prizes for up to like 10 people, pizza, drinks. I'll throw you a $100 gift card. If you want to buy alcoholic beverages, there's Usher and Chris Brown tickets in there. 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I don't really want to talk about my stuff because I don't want to come off too self-centered. And maybe you can't make my things and there's a ton of things going on. Don't sleep on Ottawa Park. They too have shifted from ice to roller skating and hockey through the summer. And then Saturday nights beginning this weekend, they have three free concerts in the amphitheater, 6 to 8 every Saturday night. Caller 10, let me go get you as you're qualified for Retro Skate 4, the ribbon, spending it in a cabana. Unfortunately, construction has claimed one. We'll do this after 5:30. Justin Bieber and the Killers are next.
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0: No unusual slowdowns, no incidents at this time. 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

because it wasn't my post, I was reading the comments. I mean, it looks like the Party in the Park crew is going to do their best to alleviate some of the concerns from this past week, which was just week one of year two, Q105.

0: 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Come to Pain and Beauty Tattoo Parlor, Sylvania Avenue between Jackman and Lewis.
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0: TLC, En Vogue, Salt-N-Pepa, and You and a Friend, seeing those three mega groups to qualify for this and win the grand prize. 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
1: Yay!

Remember the construction of, how can we forget, on Conan in Uptown Miami? I don't think any businesses closed. In fact, I think the street added some. Not quite the same good news in downtown Sylvania. We'll do that after Fergie and Coldplay on Q105.

0: Q105 Toledo's 90s and 2000s. Construction claimed a location closing. First up, our Forever Friends Pet Fair coming up at the fairgrounds at the end of the month. If you're a pet business or a pet-friendly business and you want to be a part of it, Q1055.com to find out a bit more. Of course, we'd like everybody to come out. No, my dogs won't be there. Iris is still afraid of anybody who's not me. And Andre has his own social anxieties as well. If you did not see, and I guess things are trending in this direction, Finch and Fern, the bookstore in downtown Sylvania, she's closing up shop, not just because construction has been challenging, but she's going to go into some other endeavors as well. But continue to follow her if you have shopped before at Finch and Fern. Hopefully that is the last place deeply negatively affected by the construction in downtown Sylvania. I know it's a bit of a hassle, but please continue to patronize those businesses if you have in the past. A local kid is going up. We'll do that next with Lit and Katy Perry.
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0: 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If you're seeing anything, we're not.
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11: A Better Life with Dr. Sanjay Gupta.
12: Did you know that almost half the vegetables and more than three quarters of the fruit that we eat in this country come from just one state, California? Yeah, it's true. And according to a new report by the Environmental Working Group, a health advocacy organization, a lot of this produce is tainted with PFAS, which are sometimes referred to as forever chemicals. Why? Well, the EPA says pesticides keep America's food supply safe, abundant, and affordable. And of course, these chemicals are used in every state, not just California. Now, if you are worried, though, about how much you're consuming, the best thing to do is to buy organic produce, if and when you can. Organic or not, you should rinse all fruits and vegetables under running water. Don't use any soap. And as one epidemiologist told us, use a brush on sturdier items like carrots, potatoes, and cucumbers. I'm Dr. Sanjay Gupta, helping you live a better life.
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3: And we're here to rock.

Congrats to Central grad Jace Bowen, who is a bunch of years ago drafted by the Pirates, moved on to the Padres, and they have called him up to the majors. Q105.

I was hoping the shopping center was going to be an outlet. It's not. But this on Reynolds Road will go to an outlet. How much lower than the prices go? We'll do it next after Alanis on Q105.

0: Levis won't be an outlet, but this will be. Q105, Toledo's 90s and 2000s. We're doing our first ever, forever pet fair coming up on the 27th. If you're a pet-friendly business, a pet business, a pet lover, we'd love you to be a part of it. Find out how you can hop in at Q1055.com so you can do Bark in the Park this weekend and then join us the end of the month at the fairgrounds. So Levis Commons is not going to be an outlet spot, even though it's owned by a place that owns a lot of outlet malls. But the Goodwill store on Reynolds is, they announced yesterday they're doing a 50% off sale that's going to go through tomorrow. I got to think that everything might already be picked over. It's an interesting concept. How can things at Goodwill, which are already very inexpensive, that's why we shop there, go to an outlet? Like, that's good news. That's great news at this point in time when everything else is so expensive. Things there will, I can only imagine, get much less expensive. A very cool part of the Watershed Weekend, besides the skating event, that you might not know about. We'll do that after 6:30. With Baby Bash in the Fray next.
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6: Clear skies and comfortable tonight with low temperatures in the lower 50s. Bright sunshine tomorrow, highs approaching 80. A bit warmer on Thursday, lower 80s under mostly sunny skies, and even warmer. Becoming more humid, still dry Friday. Highs in the mid to upper 80s. From the 13 First Alert Weather Center, I'm Chief Meteorologist Jay Birschbach.

I was reading the comments. It's fun to read the comments on somebody else's post, not your own. But it looks like Party in the Park, that crew is going to do their best to alleviate some of the concerns from this past Friday night. More beer lines. The public bathroom was not open. Some more porta potties. Q105.

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You have seen and heard plenty about Retro Skate 4. Thanks for following. But you might not know, the bridge is closing on Saturday. What that's all about after Coldplay and Usher on Q105.

0: Something you might not know about Watershed Weekend, Q105, Toledo's 90s and 2000s. It's Eric. Thanks for listening at Q1055.com. Thanks for following my socials as well. If you have, you know all about Retro Skate 4 happening next Friday at the Ribbon. It's part of Watershed Weekend. One thing you might not know about is the bridge is getting closed off on Saturday, the Cherry Street Bridge, for a Metro Parks Expo. You know all their like climbing apparatuses and the like? Those will be on the bridge. That's going to lead into the free Tech Lido event Saturday night with Dennis and Darlene Cox and Doug Heinbach. The Hens are also home that week, and there's two promotions they have going on I want to share with you. We'll do it before the show wraps up at 7 with Ace of Base on the way.
1: June 12th is almost here, and we hope you're ready for Eric Chase's Retro Skate 4 at Glass City Metro Park. 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It's June 12th.
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5: I think the sound and the storytelling on this album, as opposed to previous albums, it differs just in that it's a, you know, reflection of this time in my life, which I have never lived before now, you know. I think feels to me like an evolution, but not like an aggressive, you know, left turn. I feel like the process of making this album was a very connected one for me and for my collaborators. So I think that there's maybe a degree of patience to this record that I don't necessarily feel I hear in the same way in my previous ones.

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0: June 12th is almost here, and we hope you're ready for Eric Chase's Retro Skate 4 at Glass City Metro Park. Remember, this is a free event, but we'd like you and your crew to spend part of it in a swanky ribbonside cabana. 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That includes tickets for Chris Brown and Usher in Detroit. It's June 12th.
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Ooh. Hey, it's Q105. I'm Stash. I had a girlfriend named Kristen Jackson, and she was beautiful. And it didn't take her long to figure out that she didn't have to be with me. She could have anybody. So I was a pretty short stop. Short stop. What's going on? Q105 tonight in Stash.

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0: 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It's June 12th.
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20: Clear skies and comfortable tonight with low temperatures in the lower 50s. Bright sunshine tomorrow, highs approaching 80. A bit warmer on Thursday, lower 80s under mostly sunny skies, and even warmer. Becoming more humid, still dry Friday. Highs in the mid to upper 80s. From the 13 First Alert Weather Center, I'm Chief Meteorologist

Q105, Russell Wilson, Mrs. Sierra Wilson, is his wife, and she's pretty great, and he's going to find his way into the broadcast booth with CBS Sports. His NFL career is over, and he's joining CBS. Well, give him a chance first. This guy's mean. You are mean.

Q105, I just learned that the teen takeover thing that happened here in Toledo, where it was a bar called the Golden Road. I've never seen anyone even in the parking lot of the place, and I ride by it all the time. It's at Burning Door. It's right there. It's next to the weed shop, and it's pretty easy to get to from here, 2.4 miles. So I just thought, hey, man, I'm too late for that. I was too late for that 20 years ago, though. So, yeah, we did it different, man. We did a different kind of takeover thing. It was friendlier. Q105.

Wow. Hey, she was on Good Morning America this morning. And nice to see Pink doing okay. So, how are you? Stash tonight, man. I love Q105. I love this station. That's why I'm on this station. That's why I sneak in here for 2 hours every night, because I do really like it. 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

Hey, those ladies are still carrying the whole thing. They are. And they're out there with Salt and Peppa, who are now Hall of Famers, and En Vogue, who just performed on American Idol. So that's a great triple bill. Just a nice show. Nice night out. And we're given a chance at that every day at a bunch of different times during the day. 10:35, 1:35, 4:35. I can be pretty sure about that. Uh-oh, look who's here. Carly Rae Jepsen.